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Our colors will fade eventually, so if our time is running out, day after day, we'll make the mundane a masterpiece. Oh my, my, oh my, my love, I take one look at you, you're taking me out.

Rádio. 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They say what they gonna say, have a drink, clink, found

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Ask for advice, get money twice. I'm from the dirty, but that Chico nice. Y'all call it a moment, I call it life.

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Or better yet, go to Times Square, take a picture of me with a Kodak. 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
2: 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There's lipstick on your collar. You say she's just a friend now.

Lanzai, Pedro Capó, Georgie Noriega, Rec 808, Shadow Towers, Puerto Rico. Welcome to the paradise.